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When love is the price, freedom is the cost. 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
1: Oh, it's beautiful. But wait a minute, isn't this...
0: Yeah, yes it is.
1: But I thought the old lady dropped it into the ocean in the air.
0: Well, baby, I went down and got it for you.

I not leak it? I look so good, you look so good, maybe we should all leak it together. F*** it. You only live once, let the people see!